0: rival teams. That's the latest. I'm Daisy Steele.
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0: Sadly, we lost that fella at a far too young an age. Jim Croce, the beautiful Time in a Bottle on the Boom Night Ride. And this is Dave Brown at 1:05 in the wee small hours of Thursday morning. I can hear mutterings in the background. What on earth is going on?
1: And now to sing.

I love the way he sings Feels Like Heaven. You're with the Boom Night Ride, and that's Fiction Factory, Feels Like Heaven. And this is Dave Brown in for Derek Webster all this week. I'm here until 2 this morning, and I hope you can stay for the ride. And Fiction Factory followed Mama Cass and Dream a Little Dream of Me. If things are feeling a little bit lumpy for you at the moment, this next song should smooth things out. It's the voice of the Velvet Fog, Mr. Mel Torme.

Some intriguing stories around that song. It's a song that started life as a demo vocal track, written by a fella by the name of Mark Barkan. They recorded Pretty Flamingo as a demo with session singer Jimmy Radcliffe, and they were going to offer it to the Drifters. But for some reason, it never saw the light of day, and as far as I know, it never surfaced by the Drifters. I'm glad Mel Torme, though, put his own stamp on Pretty Flamingo, and we just heard it on the Boom Night Ride. It was, of course, a worldwide smash for Manfred Mann.

0: So good to hear again. Maloko on the Boom Night Ride. The time is now.
1: He's the mastermind behind many of UK pop's most enduring hits. You gotta be cruel to be kind. From his partnership with Dave Edmunds to producing multiple albums for Elvis Costello, I'm Paul Robinson. 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
9: Hucknall. Famously described as mad, bad and dangerous to know, romantic poet Byron is buried in St Mary's Church, as is his daughter Ada Lovelace, who pioneered the maths of power on modern-day computers. And the world's first vertical takeoff aeroplane, nicknamed the Flying Bedstead, was developed by Rolls-Royce at Hucknall Airfield. 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

A track from one of those must-have albums in the 80s. You're very trendy if you had a copy of The Dude from Quincy Jones. There he is on the Boom Night Ride with a cast of millions and I Know Corrida. And we also heard the great Eddie Cochran and those summertime blues. Shall we have a gentle swing with Frank Sinatra? Yeah, let's do it. Nice and easy.

That song's got such a sense of loneliness to it, hasn't it? That's for you if you're missing a loved one this morning. Carole King on the Boom Night Ride and So Far Away. And while that song was playing, I recall once being sent to Hong Kong to make some radio programmes. And bearing in mind, at the time, I'd never been further than Spain. And I remember a long overnight flight from Heathrow and arriving at my plush hotel in, I think it was a place called Kowloon, overlooking the harbour. And once I got into this beautiful bedroom, I just had this dark feeling sweep over me that I was the other side of the world, on my own, and thousand upon thousands of miles away from my family. And boy, did I miss them. So I feel for you if you're going through those emotions this morning.

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two wonderful voices together. Rumour and Dionne Warwick, that's Hasbrook Heights. And we also heard the Commodores with Still, and that's Thursday's Night Ride Put to Bed. And in minutes, we go non-stop boom through the night, and then Andy Marriott will greet your day at 6, followed by Graham Dean with breakfast at 7:30. So from me, Dave Brown, thank you so much for listening. Let's meet up for our final night ride into Friday at midnight tonight.

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5: 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The town's crooked spire leans almost 10 feet to the southwest. The tiles made from lead covering the wooden spire weigh 32 tons. The founder of the Burton clothing chain, Sir Montague Burton, opened his first store here in 1903, and silver screen legend Sir John Hurt was born here. His father was also the vicar of St. Stephen's Church. 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
9: Elstree. Elstree is around 15 miles from central London. It merges with Boreham Wood, but it's a much older settlement, with roots back to Roman times. Elstree Studios plays a huge part in the history, although actually in Boreham Wood, Simon Cowell was brought up here, and London Transport's Aldenham Works was sited on the edge of the village. Boom Radio, across the UK, including Elstree.

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8: 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It's the perfect place for exploring the Yorkshire coast, Dalby Forest and the Moors. 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

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And as history repeats itself, these few words are sadly spoken.

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7: And the Isle of Man. The island is a self-governing British Crown dependency nestled in the heart of the Irish Sea. It boasts a compelling 10,000-year history with its craggy coastline dotted with medieval forts, towers, castle and vibrant culture. The Isle of Man TT is a hair-raising motorcycle race which has been held here for well over a century. 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

0: Perhaps.
1: What better way to start off any day than with Doris Day? Perhaps. Hello, good morning, welcome. Yes, it's Thursday already, the 21st of May. It's just me and you, and Johnny Tillotson too.

Woodstock, of course, by Matthews Southern Comfort. And before that, it keeps right on a hurting. Well, stop picking it. It's bound to. It'll be Johnny Tillotson doing that. Well, I'm sure it was, yes. At about 13 minutes past six on a Thursday morning. I think we ought to have a TV theme, don't you? And here's an absolute corker. A great piece of music performed by Consort, the theme to the Miss Marple series on the BBC in the mid-80s, starring Joan Hickson, the definitive Miss Marple by a long, long way.

0: Dionne Warwick, Gladys Knight, Elton John and Stevie Wonder all together. Crikey, how did that happen? That's what Friends Are For, it was called. And before that, the theme from Miss Marple. What a splendid little tune that was. And just right for early morning, isn't it? Sort of, it's got a bird's twittering kind of feel about it.
1: I wrote it for Joanna because I was tired of the older woman being portrayed as somebody with absolutely no ambition, bitchy or not very nice. 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
9: Greatly. This Hampshire village, 20 miles east of Stonehenge, has a population of around 700. Its name means large meadow or clearing, and Roman coins have been found here. It's split into two, with the railway station built away from the village so as not to disturb the local nobility. It grew to allow many military trains destined for Salisbury Plain. 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

I need you. That was Ricky Nelson doing that. I need tea. Why isn't the kettle on? Do something about it, would you? While I play you another record in a moment. Oh, before Ricky Nelson, we had Peter Skellen, didn't we? Two sleepy people. Absolutely. I can barely keep my eyes open this morning. I don't know what's the matter with me. I think I'll just sneak off back to bed. You can listen to Katie Melua.

0: Certainly very mellow, that, isn't it? Katie Mull, you were doing Call Off the Search and bringing the time round to exactly 6:30.
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2: Hello, I'm Daisy Steele with the latest business stories from Sky News. The Chancellor will unveil new measures aimed at easing the cost of living later. Children aged between 5 and 15 in England will be able to travel on local buses for free throughout August. Ministers are also looking at cutting tariffs on more than 100 food products, including biscuits, chocolate and dried fruit. SpaceX has announced plans to float on the US stock market in what could become the biggest listing in Wall Street history. The company, owned by billionaire Elon Musk, makes rockets, runs the Starlink satellite internet service, and also owns AI firm xAI. The flotation could push Musk's personal fortune above $1 trillion, although company filings also reveal billions in losses and mounting legal costs. New trials are going to be launched to look into the way fit notes are being issued. The government wants to overhaul the current system of signing people off work, which sees 11 million letters written up in England each year. Under the plans, patients could be referred to community health workers or supported by a separate service. Young people are falling into a so-called quitting culture after seeing apparent instant success online. Those are the findings of the Milburn Review, which is looking into 16 to 24-year-olds who aren't in education, employment or training.
3: Cloudy and breezy across the north, with outbreaks of rain at times. Elsewhere grey and misty with some patchy rain, but getting warmer and brighter later on, with a high of 23 degrees Celsius.

0: Billy Ocean with Suddenly. Oh, that's the last thing we need, isn't it, this time of day? Don't want any sudden moves at all. No. Crikey, that would be unsettling. Before Billy, we had the Beatles, didn't we, with Penny Lane here on Boom. At about 6:40. Don't forget, 7 o'clock, the highlight of the morning, we'll have the news. Oh, it's bound to be exciting and interesting and uplifting.
1: Maybe the sun gave me the power, for I could swim Loch Lomond.

0: from the Brigadoon soundtrack, Almost Like Being in Love. Stirring stuff, first thing on a Thursday morning at about, what is it now, about 20 to 7 or something. Getting on for quarter to. Here, time rattles by when you when you're bored to tears.
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Well, there's no need for that, is there? Getting beside herself. Marie Knight doing Come Tomorrow. And before that, it was Pilot, wasn't it, doing one of their big hits, Magic. Now, here's a word from the promoters of Tony Christie's Great Farewell Unplugged Tour. It's an evening with Tony Christie and his band, up close and unplugged, with a string quartet, no less. He'll be at the Union Chapel in London on Saturday the 30th of May, performing tracks from across his career. He'll be supported by our One More Dream winners, the Monarchs Blues Band. 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

0: He puts everything into it, doesn't he? Good old Tom Jones. Only 2 minutes worth, but so much energy. On Till.
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I wonder if Sheila was a popular name when Tommy Moreau recorded that. Ooh, early 60s, wasn't it? Because it's a name that seems to have died out, isn't it? If you know anyone called Sheila, she'll be of a certain age. It's a name that's not been used for babies for a long time. Anyway, Tommy Moreau doing that, all about Sheila. Good old Sheila, I like her. Oh, and it's time for one more tune, and then we'll have the news at 7. The tune comes from the Cornelius Brothers and Sister Rose.

Herman's Hermits, Wonderful World. Starting off our last little lump on a Thursday, just here until 12:30 as usual, then Graham Dean. I've got some good tunes though, between now and then, including this absolute corker, which you'll want to sing along to.

fellow by the name of Billy Swan. Years ago, I had a kettle made by Swan, and it was wonderful. It was electric, or you could put it on the gas. Because, you know, everything was made of metal in those days. None of your plastic rubbish. Don't put plastic kettles on the gas. My mother did that once. Oh, dear, what a mess. I Can Help, that was called. Before that, Dorothy Provine was doing Don't Bring Lulu. No, she's too noisy for me.

0: Paul Simon. 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More than one person's done it. Anyway, that was Paul Simon. Nothing to do with me. And before that, Four Tops. Bit of early morning Motown for you. Walk away, Renee. 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
3: Psst. You. Yeah, you. Listening to the radio. Up to whatever. We just wanted to let you know there's a lotto draw coming up, and
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Darling, darling baby. You forgot honey. That was the OJs doing that here on Boom. Now to something with a bit of class about it from the soundtrack of the 1963 film Summer Holiday. It's not actually the sort of thing you'd really expect from Cliff, but he can do anything, can our Cliff. Here, helped out by Grazina Frame.

0: The Dave Clark Five being unusually restrained for them. Normally they stomp about in their big boots, but today a nice little tune called Come Home. That's a good idea, actually, I'm off. Oh, before that, Swingin' Affair came from Cliff Richard and Grazina Frame. I'll see you again first thing tomorrow morning at about the same time, whenever you wake up, really. Graham Dean in just a tick. This is Boom, it's 7:30.
1: Cloudy and breezy across the north, with outbreaks of rain at times. Elsewhere, grey and misty with some patchy rain, but getting warmer and brighter later on, with a high of 23 degrees Celsius.

Good morning, boomers. So whenever you do wake up tomorrow, Andy Marriott will be with you, unless it's before 6 o'clock, that is. They were a bunch of Americans called the Fantastics, based over here, and it was written in Britain by Tony McCauley, Roger Greenaway and Roger Cook. Well, if you're ever unlucky enough to travel on the Northern Line Tube in London, this is one of the places you'll, well, you might pass through. Finchley Central.

0: 20 to 8, Boom Radio, with an early 80s Lulu track, If I Were You. I like that line, if I were you, I'd fall in love with me. The new vaudeville band down at Finchley Central, all change for Mill Hill East.
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Singer-songwriter Jim Capaldi. Well, he wrote that, "It's All Up to You," and the Hollies look through any window. Now, our commercial partners at the Oldie magazine would be delighted for me to tell you that this month in their issue, there's a celebration of Marilyn Monroe. She would have been 100 this year. You'll find out about her favourite books. One, they say, is surprising. 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

American group The Critters, Mr. Dyingly Sad. That was written by their member John Ciccone, who in the 70s went on to join the Four Seasons singing on some of their biggest hits that decade. Right, having a showdown just before the news, the Electric Light Orchestra.

0: That was Susie Quattro in the early 80s, title track of her album Main Attraction. And Little Willie, that was Sweet.
1: Boom Legacy Tracks, in proud partnership with Save the Children, who fight to protect childhood with the help of gifts in wills.
0: Today's legacy left by an ex-telephone engineer, but also a fine pianist, his name Andy Newman, better known as Andy Thunderclap Newman, giving his name to the group who had the number one in the 60s with Something in the Air. So listen out for Andy's legacy on the piano, especially on the bridge, after about 2 minutes.

They might have been one-hit wonders, but they were number one one-hit wonders. Thunderclap Newman, Something in the Air, featuring the honky-tonk piano of Andy Newman, back in the summer of 69, and it held off Elvis's In the Ghetto as well, the track produced by Pete Townsend. Well, we all think from time to time, what will our legacy be? If you want to leave a legacy of ensuring that every child stays safe, healthy and able to learn, please consider leaving a gift in your will to Save the Children. A gift in your will is a powerful way to ensure children here in the UK and around the world have the chance of a future they deserve. To find out more, just search online for Save the Children Gifts in Wills.

0: Chuck Berry, driving in his Ford, chasing after his girlfriend in her Cadillac. She hadn't been good to him. She was Maybelline, and it's Boom Radio at 20 past 8.
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0: It was a bucket list of kisses for Daryl Hall and John Oates. And if you're ready, come go with me, the Staple Singers. The first record that you bought in a few minutes' time features a lady who used to sing with the Joe Loss Band. It's coming up to 8:30 and it's Boom Radio.
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2: Hello, I'm Daisy Steele with the latest business stories from Sky News. The Chancellor will unveil new measures aimed at easing the cost of living later. Children aged between 5 and 15 in England will be able to travel on local buses for free throughout August. Ministers are also looking at cutting tariffs on more than 100 food products, including biscuits, chocolate and dried fruit. SpaceX has announced plans to float on the US stock market in what could become the biggest listing in Wall Street history. The company, owned by billionaire Elon Musk, makes rockets, runs the Starlink satellite internet service, and also owns AI firm xAI. The flotation could push Musk's personal fortune above $1 trillion, although company filings also reveal billions in losses and mounting legal costs. New trials are going to be launched to look into the way fit notes are being issued. The government wants to overhaul the current system of signing people off work, which sees 11 million letters written up in England each year. Under the plans, patients could be referred to community health workers or supported by a separate service. Young people are falling into a so-called quitting culture after seeing apparent instant success online. Those are the findings of the Milburn Review, which is looking into 16 to 24-year-olds who aren't in education, employment or training.
3: Cloudy and breezy across the north, with outbreaks of rain at times. Elsewhere grey and misty with some patchy rain, but getting warmer and brighter later on, with a high of 23 degrees Celsius.

0: Brilliant song by The Fortunes. You've got your troubles. And now it's time for another one of these.
1: Your first record.
0: It's one I've never played on the radio before, and it's on behalf of Samuel. Samuel's in Bristol. You tell me you bought it at Westcott Lane Record Shop in Dorking, and you reckon it cost you 6 shillings and 4 pence. And Samuel says no one plays it on the radio these days, ever. At the time, when you were 14, your friends said you were really square. In fact, your sister said you were so square you were a cube. And you reckon it got into the top 10. I hate to disappoint you, Samuel, but it was a bit lower than that. Well, quite a bit. Number 31, I checked. Anyway, you say it's not that awful, is it? Well, let's judge. It's Rose Brennan, Tall, Dark Stranger.

0: I think they even threw in the kitchen sink on that record by the Irish singer Rose Brennan. From the early 60s, Tall Dark Stranger. Rose is 95. And I thought a little Kathy Kirby-like on that record. She used to be with Joe Loss, and she got that job as his singer after his previous one had an accident. So, Samuel's first record that he bought in Dorking, was it fair that his sister said he was so square that he was a cube? Far be it from me.
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Wonderful Land, The Shadows, and Working on a Building of Love, Chairman of the Board. Coming up to 9:15, Boom Radio, talking of lovely buildings, the doors at the Palace of Holyrood House, Edinburgh, open for their private apartment tours from today, and goes on for 100 days, because it's marking the centenary of the late Queen. So as long as you've got pre-booked tickets, you'll get to see inside the private apartments that she and Prince Philip used, and also guided tours revealing the historic rooms, personal objects and artworks that form part of the couple's life at the palace.

0: Time After Time. Another same title, but different song. No, not the Cyndi Lauper hit, but Dusty Springfield's take on the song from the Great American Songbook, written by Julie Stein and Sammy Kahn, Time After Time. Well, getting back to important buildings, today the Royal Mail is issuing a special set of stamps featuring castles. Not as in Roy Castle or Andrew or Barbara, but, well, I guess we're talking Windsor, Edinburgh, Carnarvon.
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9: Good morning, it's Mike Wire. Broadcasting legend David Hamilton will be telling all, no filters, in an unforgettable night with many of his showbiz pals and colleagues at Tamworth Assembly Rooms on May the 30th. The show tunes Must Go On is an exciting night of classic and recent musicals at the Conquest Theatre in Bromyard, Herefordshire on May the 29th. The legendary singer-songwriter Dean Friedman will be appearing in Belfast at the Crescent Arts Centre on August the 7th.
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The biggest hit for Black Slate, Amigo. The follow-up to that was one called Boom Boom. Exactly. And you heard the Beatles from the film Help the night before. And when they perform that in the film, they're shown on Salisbury Plain. As you do. Andrew Dorian in Hartlepool. Hello to you. You're listening, or you were when you wrote to me, at work in the borough of Redcar and Cleveland. You maintain the street lighting there, and you say Boom is now the chosen station for this trade. How about that? At one time, you used to listen to that other lot, but they let you down. I know, I know. And now you say you thrive on Boom.

Radio. That's great to hear, especially as Andrew is just 34. You see, it's not just great music for our generation. We like to share it. Thanks a lot, Andrew. Here's the Partridge Family.

In case you've forgotten, it's Thursday. Thursday, May the 21st. And down at Rainbow Valley, the Love Affair. And following that, an anniversary oldie. Lead singer with the Isley Brothers, Ronald Isley, is 85 today.

0: Nick Hayward's Blue Hat for a Blue Day. And the Isley Brothers, whose founding member, in fact, the only surviving founding member, Ronald Isley, is 85 today. And there he was singing That Lady. Well, it's cinema time now, where I play you a soundtrack song going back to 1956 and the musical film High Society. This is the opening of the film with Louis Armstrong and his band. They're on the way to the Newport, Rhode Island Jazz Festival, which is being run by C.K. Dexter Haven, Bing Crosby. It's High Society Calypso.
1: Just take that scenery floating by. We're now approaching Newport, Rhode Island. We've been for years in variety. Charlie Knickerbocker, now we're going to be in high.

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0: big old satchmo swinging in the beautiful high society.
1: Featuring the music of Cole Porter, and in that case, the amazing voice of Louis Armstrong. Or as I think he preferred to be called, Louis Armstrong. So Louis it is, although it might take some getting used to. That was the opening scene of High Society in 1956. High Society Calypso. The soundtrack song, and I'll have another one for you, same time tomorrow, here on Boom Radio. But now, Roberta Flack. Strumming my-

0: Roberta Flack first heard that song when she was on a plane and she was listening to one of those in-flight audio shows, fortuitously playing Killing Me Softly with his song.
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8: Army and Navy stores began in 1871 thanks to a group of Army and Navy officers selling domestic goods at discounted prices. Expanding quickly, it was based in an overcrowded London distillery. After the challenges of war to overseas expansion, it grew at home during the 50s and 60s, acquiring stores in Wolverhampton, Aldershot, Leamington Spa and Bromley. In 1973, Army and Navy stores was purchased by House of Fraser. High Street History.

Music and lights and action, in that case, from imagination. And the Searchers take me for what I'm worth. I bumped into their Frank Allen the other day at the Paul Carrack concert, and we had a photograph taken together. It's just gone 9:30, which means... this is where I do a school call, and today it's for Karen Mays in Bagshot. You went to school at Queen's Manor Primary in Fulham between 1963 and 68, and you remember wonderful times with Mr. Cole, who took about six of you at a time for tea in Richmond Park in a cafe near the Pagoda. Ah, sounds very nice, except you've got to watch out in Richmond Park for the deer, especially in the rutting season. And you recall Mrs. Burns, the headmistress, who used to pull you out of class to get her 40 Peter Stuyvesant around the corner. Oh, you say they were great days at Queen's Manor Primary, Fulham, our school of the day. It's so-

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Gordon Lightfoot, The Circle Is Small, here on Boom Radio, where 1 week from today, so the 28th, the next free newsletter will be winging its way to you if you've signed up. 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

0: A 60s floor filler, Sam and Dave, Soul Sister, Brown Sugar. And later on today, the 71st Ivor Novello Awards are going to be handed out at London's Grosvenor House Hotel.
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Bobby V and Sheila B, Devotion. It's Boom Radio, and oh, you know, I haven't done any of those comical company names today, so let me put that right straight away. David Stewart has sent one in from Corby. Well, he's in Corby, and he saw the name of a scaffold firm in Mablethorpe. They were called Vertigo Scaffolding. Well, that's understandable, I suppose, Vertigo Scaffolding. And another one here from Jeff Smith, who's in Ashby de la Zouche. And he tells me that when they had their office in Shirley in the West Midlands, they used to go to a Chinese restaurant, which was called the Shirley Temple. do some more of those tomorrow. Thank you, David. Thank you, Jeff. And this is new from the Rolling Stones.

0: The Stones and their new album, Foreign Tongues, will roll into the shops July the 10th. And that's one of the tracks, In the Stars. David Lloyd here in about 10 minutes on Boom. And he'll be talking to the blogger Diane Kenwood on the show today about the challenges of arranging activities to mark birthdays that suit all generations. Not easy pleasing everybody.
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You could almost be in the South American Andes listening to those pan pipes from Incantation, Cashapaya. And that's just about it for the Thursday Breakfast Show. There'll be another one along tomorrow from 7:30 or whenever you can make it. David Lloyd follows the news at 9. And Roxy Music's Pajama Rama.

Go! Go, Graham Dean. He's back with you tomorrow morning from London at 7:30. That's Georgie Fame, is that? The question is, would he have enjoyed so much success had he still been called Clive? Not that there's anything wrong with Clives. Now, good morning to Boom's newest listener. Hello, Sally in Rye. And thank you for letting us know that you've just joined us. Welcome. Good morning. I'm David Lloyd on Boom. And welcome to two more hours of music for our generation. Hold on. Here we go.

Climie Fisher from Boom. Love changes everything. I'm not quite sure how we've alighted on the topic of the longest surviving ironing board, but Linda says hers is still at it after 58 years, and she says Ian did have to do some welding on it a few years back, but it's still working.

Cliff and Lucky Lips. As we reverse out of the show yesterday, we mentioned numeracy in that study amongst 317,000 primary school children over 7 years, so pretty robust, which concluded that the four most difficult arithmetic questions involved the 9 times table. And Ian Smith wrote in to say, no, it's easy, because the answers, if you add the digits together, always come to 9. 4 9 is 36, 3 plus 6 is 9. And similarly, Leslie Ganella from Kettering says, as a primary teacher of many years' experience, I would dispute the 9 is difficult. And I bet you dream of third pint bottles of milk, don't you? And the window pole. And London's burning. Anyway, Leslie says the 7 times is the hardest because there are no mnemonics or shortcuts. Back in 1959, my teacher taught us how to do the 9 times table on our fingers, which I've since passed on to several hundred children. And Leslie also says if you add the digits together, they add up to 9. Why do teachers not seem to know that these days?

0: Sam, Olivia Newton-John. Great lyrics by the wonderful Don Black. Come around and talk a while. I need a smile and you need a shoulder. And of course, Don is with us here at Boom, but he doesn't dirty his hands here at Boom Radio. Oh no, he's across on our posh station, our sister station, Boom Light. And you can hear his excellent programme on a Sunday afternoon at 3 o'clock.
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1: Swansea. With 32 miles of coastline, Swansea is the second largest city in Wales, boasting its oldest public museum. It was nicknamed Copperopolis for many years, owing to the amount of copper produced. The birthplace of Harry Secombe and Bonnie Tyler, also Dylan Thomas. Mick Jagger's a huge Dylan fan and has visited his birthplace. Boom Radio, across the UK, including Swansea.

It's the Rubettes Jukebox Jive. We've got a jukebox, actually, which is great fun, and I suspect it's accumulating in value better than most of my savings accounts, I think. And you know how you have ex-jukebox singles with the big hole in the middle? We've actually got the device that takes the middles out of singles, which is great fun to use, is that? Now we're close to a truly excellent tale on today's first car. It's Annie in Evesham, a tale from 78 about her yellow DAF, and also about a hotel where she was alone, but not for long.

0: It's always interesting when you hear artists being interviewed about a particular song and where it came from. In the case of that, Mick Jones from Foreigner said he had no idea where it came from. It's one of those where the pen does the writing, and you can sort of hear that, Waiting for a Girl Like You. Right, coming round to 25 to 11 now.
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0: Good morning to Annie Gumbly-Williams from Brett Fulton, Evesham, who says, I was aged in my 20s. My first car in 1978 was a yellow DAF. I drove to Cornwall and stayed at a hotel in Perranporth before it opened to the public because my friend was manager there. Then on the Saturday, the Spurs football team arrived. They'd just been promoted. They arrived by coach and the coach drove off. So at this hotel, it was me and them, and I was the only one with a car. Yes, my little yellow DAF. So it was me that ended up ferrying them to play golf and off to discos and golf dinners. In fact, the mayor of Truro even allowed me into the golf dinners, even though, strictly speaking, no women were allowed. Such fun times, me and my daft DAF and the famous footballers of the day. Even though I never confessed I wasn't really into football, Glenn Hoddle had just been taken on then, I believe, says Annie. A week-long holiday followed with the Spurs team, including the manager Keith Birkinshaw and captain Steve Perryman, such lovely gentlemen who really appreciated my little daft DAF.

0: I'll tell you something for nothing, as your mother used to say. If you think you can stop us playing Clifford T. Ward records, well, nothing short of military action will stop us. Just brilliant. Worcestershire's finest wherewithal. And great to know that his memorial bench has pride of place in Stourport. 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

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Before that, from St Albans, The Zombies, Tell Her No. Are you signed up yet for our free Boom Radio newsletter? 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

0: A man of many talents, actor and singer as well, Kiefer Sutherland. He was on stage in Belfast last night, sold out as well, Dublin tonight and Cardiff the day afterwards. Kiefer Sutherland and goodbye, California.
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Oh, we do. The Doobie Brothers from Boom. Your first dinner party as a grown-up, Ewan Clegg in Hoik, says, age 19 and a student, I invited friends round for a roast dinner. I'd seen Mum roast a dinner countless times. I'd bought the cheapest joint of beef I could find, but I didn't know that brisket shouldn't be roasted. The meal was inedible.

0: from the Sky News Centre at 11. Figures released this morning show net migration into the UK almost halved in 2025. It was 171,000 last year, down from 331,000 in 2024, and at its lowest level in 5 years. Separate statistics from the Home Office show there was also a fall in the number of people claiming asylum. Our correspondent Tom Cheshire says the official figures seem to differ from public perception.
1: Well, only 16% of people, according to Better Futures, which is a think tank, thought that net migration had decreased. Half the public think it increased over the last year. Half the public think it will increase next year again. So there's this real disconnect.
0: The Chancellor is expected to suspend tariffs on some food products like imported biscuits and chocolate later. Rachel Reeves is setting out plans to ease the cost of living crisis in a speech this morning. They include giving children free bus travel during the summer holidays. She says her number one priority is to help people through the crisis, which has been made worse by the Iran war.
2: This is all about trying to help families with the cost of living. We recognise that things are tough. Inflation has come down, but I recognise that things are still tough for families.
0: The Football Association's to launch an investigation into Southampton after the club admitted spying. It will look into whether charges should be brought after they were thrown out of the playoff final. Ofcom's criticised TikTok and YouTube, saying their content feeds are not safe enough for children. The regulators calling for stronger action on online safety. Aston Villa has been crowned Europa League champions after getting past Freiburg 3-0 last night, their first major trophy in 30 years. They will return to Birmingham ahead of an open-top bus parade through the city this afternoon. And the boss of EasyJet says the airline hasn't suffered any disruption to fuel supply. Keaton Jarvis urged passengers to book with confidence after concerns of a fuel shortage due to the Iran war bit ticket sales. That's the latest. I'm Faye Rowlands.
3: Thank you for spreading the word.
4: At the third stroke, the time from BT will be 6 o'clock, precisely.
5: Today in the UK, 100,000 people will call 999. 3,000 will say fire service. 465 will say, I think she's gone into labour. And one will say, the cat is stuck up a tree again. And every second, a BT employee will answer and connect those calls to the emergency services.
4: At the third stroke, the time from BT will be brilliant.
5: BT, behind brilliant things.
6: Warm sunshine developing, although some patchy rain in the west. Cloudy and breezy across the north, with some outbreaks of rain there too. A warmer day though, with a high of 23 degrees Celsius.
3: David Lloyd in the morning. Top five.
7: Good morning. 1 year. 5 songs, 1 million memories. Today's top five. Let's think back to the way things were this week.

0: String.
1: Number 5 this week in 1967 from Sandy Shaw. And of course, Sandy is with us here on Boom on Monday night at 8 o'clock in a very rare radio appearance. Back in our top 5, Beach Boys at 4.

It was number three this week in 1967 from the Mamas and the Papas. Before that, it was the Beach Boys. Now, today in 1967 was a Sunday. It was a Sunday. And an article here in the Sunday Mirror about late night workers, and they wanted television after midnight to help them go to sleep after work. This was being discussed at the annual conference in Scarborough of the National Union of Hosiery and Knitwear Workers. They reckoned that men were getting home late at night, their families were all in bed, and they couldn't unwind to the television because it all closed down. It says here, we want programmes to go on for an hour after midnight. It doesn't matter what they are. Top 5 continues.

0: Number one this week in 67 from the Tremolos. Looking again at the Sunday Mirror today in 67, concerned that disabled children at boarding schools still had to buy a radio licence. I'd forgotten about the old radio licence. Let's not give anyone ideas. And in 67, it was 25 shillings. Top five back tomorrow.
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7: Boom Radio High Street History. Wimpy started in the States in 1934 thanks to Edward Gold, named after J. Wellington Wimpy, the hamburger-scoffing friend of Popeye. The brand was used in the UK by Lyons, with the first London store in 1954. It was one of the first fast food chains, but with table service, burgers on plates with cutlery, alongside sardine rolls and pickled cucumber sandwiches. Mr. Wimpy arrived in 1978. High Street History.

It's Luther Vandross, Never Too Much Before That, New York City. We've got a wedding to go to tonight. Well, at least the evening bit of the wedding do. We're not going to the daytime do. We're clearly League Division 2, the invitees. Actually, rightly so, because we're just friends of Mum, and we're delighted to be invited, and we wish every happiness to Maddie and Chris. We've not been to a proper wedding do for ages. I was going to wear nice black jeans and a posh jacket, but I've just looked at the invitations, and it says no jeans. Mind you, you know, if we sit at the back, do you think anyone will notice? I'll let you know.

0: It's new on Boom from Ella Langley, Choosing Texas. I do like watching interviews with her. She comes across so well. She said that when she was little, her dad once said to her, "I love you, girl, from the bottom of my boots to the top of my hat," which is the sort of thing you get away with saying in Alabama, if not in Gateshead. Now, Diane Kenwood has joined us, as always, on a Thursday from the excellent thesearethehaydays.com blog. And you are hotfoot, Diane, from your daughter's 40th birthday, and you've been challenged with finding something, some celebration that all the family could get involved in.
1: Yeah, and I think that was the real challenge, apart from the fact that I'm still computing that I have a 40-year-old daughter, which clearly is an administrative error, and I demand a recount because that can't possibly be right. And she very much wanted for the family bit of her celebration to do something that the whole family would enjoy, from my 93-year-old mother to my 3-year-old youngest granddaughter. Quite the challenge. And it took a while of sort of looking around and asking people if they'd done something that would fit the bill. Well, actually, I found two things that were so wonderful that I proffer them to anybody who might be looking for something similar. We went to a local art studio where we were guided. And when I say we, that was all the granddaughters, so 6, 5, 4, and 3. Both my girls, their partners, and my partner, 10 of us. And we were guided through the creation of quite the most magnificently beautiful art canvas. It's 1 metre by 1.5 metres. She led us through using every kind of material you can think of, from felt pens, wax crayons, to oil paints and watercolours. We splashed and scrunched and scrubbed and spray painted. And oh my God, it was just magical. And at one point, she invited the little ones to roll over it. Literally, their entire bodies roll from one end to
0: the other. In their normal clothes?
1: In their clothes. They did know in advance that they would need to wear stuff that they wouldn't mind getting stained. They loved it, and we loved it. And I wouldn't say that certainly my partner is particularly arty or creative, but we all just got completely stuck in. And we created this wild, beautiful, colourful canvas that's got bits of all of us in it. You know, it's got the kids' handprints, little messages that we wrote. It's so beautiful.
0: You've got a photograph of this on your wonderful blog, These Are the Heydays. Do you know, I looked at this, I got quite emotional. I don't know why. I think it was displaced emotion that I'm suffering from at the moment. But it tells a story, and it'll continue to tell a story for a great number of great number of years. And the other thing I noticed in your blog is that you also used pipettes filled with liquid paint. I haven't heard the word pipette since chemistry lessons at school.
1: Is there another word for them?
0: Let's stick with pipettes. Well, I'm glad you had a wonderful occasion, Diane. Thank you.
1: Thanks, David.

0: Some 60s music was seemingly recorded in black and white, but that one is very much in psychedelic technicolor. Isn't that brilliant? Some highly accomplished artists worked on their work over the years. Nirvana, Tiny Goddess. And if you love that, then do join Roger Day for his special specialist 60s programme for the discerning listener on a Saturday morning. The old pirate broadcaster, Roger Day, with you from 8 o'clock till 10.
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Aretha Franklin and George Michael. I knew you were waiting for David Hamilton at midday, and before that it was Squeeze. Now, visits to London as a child, unless you lived there, what do you remember? Do you remember going to see Big Ben and the Houses of Parliament and the Thames, or rather like me, do you remember instead the Dairy Crunch Machine on the tube platform, or those wonderful snowstorms that you shook and all the little snow came around? Paul Atkins has been in touch. Does he remember the marvellous design of the tube stations? No, he remembers the machines that dispense those Poppets chocolates. And Keith in Chippenham, we were there actually driving through the other day. Does he remember the wonderful historic Trafalgar Square with all the plinths? Oh no, he remembers the pigeons.

0: the brilliant Labby Siffre. In 1972, he said, there are things you can say in a song that you'd be too embarrassed to say in conversation. In a song, he said, you can say it and it sounds correct. It's a cowardly way of saying things one would never say. I don't think anyone could accuse him of being a coward. Labby Siffre. And the title track from his 1972 album, Crying, Laughing, Loving, Lying.
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0: I'm just looking here at the official list of national treasures, and yes, yes, Petula Clark here, number 13. Absolutely, I know a place. Next on Boom After the News, it's today's David Hamilton Music Show. And as we mentioned yesterday, he has been spending time this week with Lady Young, Lady Alicia Young, Jimmy Young's wife. And I heard him, I was very busy yesterday, and you know how you half hear things. I heard him mention that yesterday, and I also heard him mention Chicken in a Basket. And I hope when they met up, they had something rather better than that.
1: We got it together, didn't we? Nobody but you and me. We've got it together, baby.

The Yardbirds. For Your Love. Good afternoon. Thank you to David Lloyd. We did have Jimmy Young's wife here for lunch on Tuesday, and funnily enough, we did have chicken, though definitely not in a basket. The only basket case around here is me.

0: Jimmy Gilmer and the Fireballs and Sugar Shack. Well, here we are heading up towards another bank holiday weekend. Usually at bank holiday weekends, the weather is dreadful. It pours with rain. But apparently the forecast is good. Apparently it's going to be a sunny one. It's going to be hot.
1: It's David Hamilton's

The Tramps from the Top 20 of 1977 on a dance floor filler, Disco Inferno. Somebody has just said, how come we have bank holidays when there are no banks anymore? Good point.

0: Barefooting, that is out now from the winners of our One More Dream contest, the Monarchs Blues Band, who are due to cruise with us in December. 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
8: 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After it was developed in the 1960s, it became a major tourist centre and the country's most popular ski resort. Other attractions include the Strathspey Railway and the nearby Cairngorm Reindeer Centre. And some scenes from the Bond movie No Time to Die were shot around the town. 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

The Christians. In an ideal world following the Beatles and their ballad of John and Yoko. Songs written by Tony Hatch this week on The Best of British. And today, one of his earliest successes, a song recorded by the American star Bobby Rydell back in 1963.

Bobby Rydell and Forget Him. Anne Soderman in London says, listening to PJ Proby singing Somewhere reminded me of going to see him in a nightclub in the northeast of England in the late 60s. When he came onto the stage and started to sing, the sound system stopped working. But that didn't stop the show. He carried on singing without microphone or amplification, and he was amazing. His voice was so powerful, he didn't need the sound system. That's PJ.

0: Roy Wood and Forever. PJ Proby, who I just mentioned, one of the stars joining me in the audience of my show, An Evening with David Hamilton, Tamworth Assembly Rooms on Saturday week, May the 30th. Hope you can join us.
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0: Bee Gees and Love So Right. Thank you for your emails. We love reading them. 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
4: Good afternoon, it's Mike Wire. Tony Christie brings his legendary hit stories and showmanship on his long farewell tour to the Haymarket Theatre Basingstoke on the 28th of May and Union Chapel London on the 30th. Rock and roll pioneer Marty Wilde is back with the Wildcats at Theatre 7 Shrewsbury on the 19th of July. Singer, composer and actor David Essex brings his Thanks for the Memories tour to Birmingham Symphony Hall on the 1st of September.
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1: This is a warning from Boom Radio. Most of the songs we play were written many decades ago, when the world was a very different place, and the lyrics may reflect the values and language of the time. But we're still going to play most of them.

Our crickets don't ever change following Bill Haley and his Comets, Shake, Rattle and Roll. Your song coming up after 1 o'clock. Chris Dell in Bognor Regis says 2 days ago on Your Song, what a classic. I've just mentioned to my wife Jackie, a previous girlfriend who I think of every day. She's just said, who's getting your dinner? Oh, and by the way, I'm keeping the house, and close that door behind you. Oh dear. Jerry Rafferty, right down the line on Boom, I'll say.

Priscilla Black Chook. Number one in 1964 with the Burt Bacharach and Hal David song, Anyone Who Had a Heart. Ronald Isley from the Isley Brothers celebrates his birthday today. He is 85, having been born in Cincinnati, Ohio, on the 21st of May, 1941. He's the lead singer with the Isleys, the last surviving of their original lineup, and here he is in fine form with one of their best.

Eurasia and Sometimes. Leo Sayer is a Sussex boy who now lives in Australia. He was born in Shoreham-by-Sea on the 21st of May 1948, which makes him 78 today. He's due here later this year for what he calls his final full-length nationwide tour. He's calling it his Can't Stop Loving You Tour.

0: Leo Sayer, I Can't Stop Loving You. So we wish Leo a very happy birthday today, and we look forward to seeing him later this year. We did a show together, and he borrowed my gold lamé jacket, and he didn't want to give it back. I have to say, in fairness, it did fit him better than it fitted me.
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0: Ingrid McElraith in Inverurie, Aberdeenshire says, I met my husband Charlie on the German Autobahn at the end of June 1967 when I was 19. My friend and I were hitchhiking around Europe and had done Denmark and Holland. Charlie and his mate were driving back to his army camp in Germany and gave us a lift. We were immediately attracted to each other, and he took us to stay over with his sergeant in married quarters. When we took evening walks, I used to sing this song to him. We married on the 5th of August 1967, 5 weeks after we met.

0: Neil Sedaka, As Long As I Live. That was the song that Ingrid in Inverurie sang to Charlie all those years ago, and look what happened.
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Curtis Steiger's I Wonder Why, following Dusty Springfield here on Boom. Now, today's story behind the song. The song Dock of the Bay was recorded by Otis Redding in December 1967, 3 days before Otis's plane crashed into Lake Monona, Madison, Wisconsin, killing Otis, four members of his musical review, his valet, and the pilot. The lyrics of Dock of the Bay had a strangely ironic air of premonition. Over 2 million Americans went out and bought the record. Much of it was autobiographical. I left my home in Georgia, heading for the Frisco Bay. It was while playing the Fillmore and staying on a boathouse across the bay from San Francisco that Otis Redding found the inspiration for the song, and more lyrics were added by Steve Cropper.

Probably the most famous whistling on record, something that Otis ad-libbed at the end of the record. Otis Redding sitting on the dock of the bay. Now, one of America's most famous singer-songwriters is the guest on Choices tonight, Randy Edelman. Born in New Jersey, he started out playing piano in pit orchestras on Broadway and went on to write sports and TV themes. Married to fellow singer-songwriter Jackie DeShannon, he's had his share of hits including Concrete and Clay and Uptown Uptempo Woman. Randy Edelman talks to Phil Riley on Choices tonight at 9 o'clock.

0: Maggie Lee and Fever. John T. in Chesterland Street says, boom has to be forever, and you as well. Well, thank you, John. There's life in the old dog yet.
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0: Connie Francis, one of her lesser heard hits, Pretty Little Baby. 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

Ashford and Simpson, who were indeed solid as a rock following the ELO and Rockaria. Now, getting you in the mood for Roger Day, the Drifters, and Saturday Night at the Movies, reminding us of all those great films that we missed while we were snogging in the back row.

Good afternoon. Hi, hello, who are you? This is the Thinner Record Spinner, Roger Twigginay for Boom Radio for this Thursday afternoon. Thanks for joining me. It's a pleasure to be with you. And thank you very much to David Hamilton. Ah, yes, snogging in the back row in the 2 and 9s. When we used to go with our friends, then it was only in the 1 and 9s at the front. There's a man who used to pack out the clubs before he had hits, actually. Jimmy James and the Vagabonds, and now he's the

I like it when they play long records. Can make a cup of coffee. That's the Tears for Fears at Boom Radio and a shout. Oh, we don't do shouts here. That's for the common radio stations. And a Dion before that with the Wanderer. Well, well done to Aston Villa. It's been a good week for some of our football clubs, has it not? And good luck to Arsenal in the Champions League as well. Prince William is a big fan of Aston Villa, and he was there cheering them on. Wonderful stuff. It's 5,000 volts.

Boom Radio with 5,000 volts, and I'm on fire. Another royal story, but not so good for the king, because a bird pooped on his jacket. Outrageous! Send them to the Tower, that's what I say. But the Queen did much better. She poured a pint of Guinness, and that isn't an easy thing to do.

0: Don Gibson wrote it. That's Craig Douglas and the English hit version of Oh Lonesome Me. There's much more like that after the 3 o'clock news with Six from the 60s.
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5: Mr. and Little Miss are back in Happy Meal and they're off on a road trip. 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Some fun, some food, it's all inside this Happy Meal. 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
8: And the Channel Islands. Jersey is just 9 miles long and 5 miles wide. 100 miles from mainland Britain, our island boasts great shellfish and rich dairy from our local Jersey cows. One of the few places occupied during the war, the anniversary of Liberation Day is a national holiday on the 9th of May. 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

Billy Joel, Boom Radio, and The Night, and before that, The Real Thing. And Can't Get By Without You, that's true. Me without a listener, that would cause a lot of trouble. I see that Bishop Stortford apparently has been recommended as a great place to go for a holiday. Cheap accommodation, and they've got a vineyard there as well.

Barbara Lewis and Boom and Baby, I'm Yours. Apparently, the weather's going to be very good for a holiday weekend. That's unusual, isn't it? We've got some great programmes coming up here as well. Sandy Shaw is at 8 o'clock on Monday evening. And I wonder if she's going to wear her shoes.

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We're ready with Sylve Convention, Fly Robin Fly, pulled at the Ivy League, and Funny How Love Can Be. 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By the way, they're at the Hay Festival 21st to the 31st of May, so if you're going, make sure to pop by and mention Boom.

0: 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I don't think so. That's ABBA and Lay All Your Love on Me.
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And throw away your record player or your radiogram if you've still got one. Tommy James of the Shondells there, and Moni. I see that the boss of Ryanair wants to stop early morning drinking at airports because a lot of people do drink too much and that causes some trouble on planes, which seems to happen. I like a drink, but at 5 o'clock in the morning, I don't think so. OK, after the news, I do have Six from the 60s for you.

0: From the Sky News Centre at 3, Chancellor Rachel Reeves has announced a raft of new cost of living measures.
1: A temporary cut in the rate of VAT on summer attractions from 20% to 5% over the summer holidays. This will apply to ticket prices for both adults and children.
0: She also confirmed to MPs children under 15 will get free bus travel in England in August. Other measures include a 10p per mile increase in tax-free mileage rates backdated.

0: limited to April. But some hospitality leaders say the summer support should have been extended across the whole sector. The Tories have criticised the overall economic picture. UK net migration's fallen to its lowest level since the start of the COVID pandemic. The figures for the 12 months to December are down almost 50% compared to the previous year. Air France and Airbus have been found guilty of corporate manslaughter over a plane crash in 2009 that killed all 228 people on board. An A330 between Rio de Janeiro and Paris went down over the Atlantic Ocean in a storm. 11 NHS staff members have been sacked for inappropriately accessing the medical records of the Nottingham attack victims. A public inquiry into the killings of two students and a caretaker in 2023 continues. Files on Andrew Mountbatten Windsor's appointments as UK trade envoy in 2001 have been released. They reveal the late Queen was very keen for him to take on the role. And Arsenal boss Mikel Arteta says winning the Premier League has given him one of the best feelings. Arteta admits he couldn't even bring himself to watch the game that sealed the victory.
1: I went home, went outside to the garden, I started to build some fire and I started to do some barbecue. I didn't watch any of it and suddenly the magic happened. My oldest son, he started to run towards me, he started to cry, he gave me a hug and said, "We are champions, Daddy."
0: Manchester City could only draw at Bournemouth. That's the latest. I'm Faye de Silk.
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4: Rather cloudy and breezy across many northern areas with outbreaks of rain. Elsewhere, some very warm sunshine developing with a high of 23 degrees Celsius. Right.

Great Motown from the Supremes at Boom Radio, and Back in My Arms Again. Before that, the Cufflinks, their first hit, and Tracy. And now this is one for all meek freaks. It's Ian Gregory.

tracks from the 60s at Boom Radio, and The Who with a second hit, Anyway, Anyhow, Anywhere. And before that, Joe Meek produced Ian Gregory, and Can't You Hear the Beat of a Broken Heart.

0: Wayne Fontana and Mindbenders and the Game of Love. 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
4: 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John Lewis opened his first store on Oxford Street, London, in 1864, a small shop selling drapery and haberdashery. His son transformed the business into John Lewis Partnership. In 1925, the Never Knowingly Undersold slogan was introduced, and the store's been employee-owned since 1929. The business grew rapidly, acquiring Jessop's, Selfridge and Cole Brothers, and Waitrose. High Street History.

Rog for Boom Radio and Bruce Springsteen with Hungry Heart for the Jackson 5 and I Want You Back. This day back in 1982, the wonderful Hacienda Club in Manchester opened up. Boy, they launched the careers of some great stars there. I'd moved away from Manchester by then, otherwise I'd have been there. Hello to Eamon Monks from Hyde, talking about the game where Arsenal beat United with a last-minute goal. To Wembley in 1979. I was there, actually. I never saw the goal that won it for Arsenal because I was too busy celebrating our equaliser with a mate who was sitting behind me. I didn't see the actual goal till I got home.

Boom Radio with Gilbert O'Sullivan and Ooh Baby for that Darling Love and Wait Till My Bobby Gets Home. I don't know if you're aware of this, but since the UK is no longer part of Europe, people that come to Spain are limited to 90 days. A lot of people I know, as a result, moved back to England because of that and sold their properties. But the Spanish have lost a lot of revenue over that, so they're pressing the European rulers to drop the 90-day rule. I've got a lot of friends who'd be very pleased about that.

0: Wonderful. Jane McDonald and Don't Mind If I Do. Neither do I.
1: He's the mastermind behind many of UK pop's most enduring hits. 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From his partnership with Dave Edmunds to producing multiple albums for Elvis Costello, I'm Paul Robinson. 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

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Fine bunch of musicians they were. And Goodbye, My Love, for that Del Shannon. And Keep Searching. 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

0: 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Happy birthday to Lynn Rothwell and also to B.A. Baracus. Remember him for the A-Team? Used to love that programme. And Alistair Crookson.
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Boom Radio with Anika and the very intelligent lyrics of Ooh Shooby Doo Do Lang, whatever that's all about. And before that, The Stones and 19th Nervous Breakdown. Well, thanks for being with me. I'll see you on Saturday morning for 2 hours of back-to-back 60s music from 8 through to 10. And stand by for Nicky Horn. I'd like to say if you enjoyed it, Roger Day.

0: countries and wouldn't play golf when representing the UK abroad. Travel operator TUI's ended its sponsorship of Married at First Sight UK. Allegations of rape and sexual misconduct have been made on the show. Hull manager Sergei Yakurovich says Southampton crossed a line by spying on other teams' training. The club have been kicked out of the Championship playoff final and now face an FA investigation. Hull will play Middlesbrough on Saturday for a place in the Premier League. Yakurovich has been asked if it would have been fairer to automatically promote his side.
1: I think this is the best idea. So we are in the final, they kicked up Southampton, so the best scenario for one movie. But we will see what will happen on the end.
0: And Olivia Dean's among the stars up for prizes at the Ivor Novello's. The Songwriting Awards are taking place in London. That's the latest. I'm Faye De Silva.
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3: Mostly clear this evening, but there will be some patchy fog and drizzle in the west. Any rain will spread across Northern Ireland and Scotland, leading to clearer spells overnight, a low of 12 degrees Celsius.

None too shabby as a way to kick off. Good afternoon. Hope all is good with you. Two more sleeps and it's going to be bank holiday weekend. Many thanks to Roger Day. I'm Mr. Orne and you're with Boom.

Midgeore, one of the good guys. Ultravox, Dancing with Tears in My Eyes, and Eagles, One of These Nights. Their record company, Rhino, have just released a massive deluxe edition of that album, including a previously unreleased full concert from Anaheim Stadium, September 1975. Historic, because it was actually the last show that Bernie Leadon ever did with them. Now, the more that the band got into rock music, the less that Bernie liked it. And there was a real problem brewing between him and Glenn Frey over the band's musical direction. There was also a lot of heavy drug use, which induced a lot of paranoia. And during one argument, Bernie Leadon poured a glass of beer over Glenn Frey's head, and they didn't speak for the rest of the tour. But in the mid-2000s, Bernie became a recovering alcoholic, and as part of his recovery, sent a recorded delivery letter to Glenn Frey's office apologising for that beer incident. He heard nothing back for 5 or 6 years. And then, out of the blue, he was contacted by Eagles' manager and asked if he would take part in the History of Eagles documentary. He was also asked if he'd like to be a guest on the History of the Eagles tour. And he actually rejoined them in 2013. And so bridges were built and friendships re-established, which is incredibly rare in rock and roll.

0: Before that, we heard the magisterial Ella Fitzgerald and Desafinado. The year is 1964, the one you just heard. The Animals are on tour with Chuck Berry. And every night, they're watching him come out and command the crowd. And the Animals, realising that they couldn't out-rock Chuck Berry, needed something different. And Eric Burdon remembered an old American folk ballad he'd heard at a Newcastle club. And the Animals started using that as their closing number. The crowds went wild. And in between tour stops, they ducked into a recording studio in London with their producer, Mickey Most, and recorded it in one take. Honestly, that took 15 minutes to record.
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12: Bradford, known as Wool Capital of the World, it's the highest city in the UK in altitude. Its name means village by a ford, and it's said to be the place where school dinners were first served. Bradford's St George's Hall is one of the oldest concert halls in Britain, designed originally to draw people away from the beer houses and other low places. And the city has Britain's highest water fountain. Boom Radio, across the UK, including Bradford.

She was once described as the female Rod Stewart. She was the one who gave us Betty Davis eyes, so to speak. Kim Carnes and More Love. And before that, it was Rod Stewart with Gasoline Alley. Rod, before he became a bit squidgy.

he wrote some great songs. Tony Joe White, Steamy Windows. So, of course, did Bob Dylan, who's come up with, I think, some of the most memorably poetic lyrics, including this: I was so much older then, I'm younger than that now. Here's that song, the Byrds version of My Back Pages.

0: with those 12-string Rickenbackers and those extraordinary harmonies. The Birds and a song that literally shimmers.
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0: Old Rag Blues.
1: Yes,
0: The Quo. And John Lennon, Whatever Gets You Through the Night. Hello, you're listening to Boom. I'm Nicky Horn. 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

0: It is just a lovely combination of voices. Luke Combs and Alison Krauss. That's Ever Mine.
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4: Good afternoon, it's Mike Wire. Tony Christie brings his legendary hits, stories and showmanship on his long farewell tour to the Haymarket Theatre Basingstoke on the 28th of May and Union Chapel London on the 30th. Rock and roll pioneer Marty Wilde is back with the Wildcats at Theatre 7 Shrewsbury on the 19th of July. Singer, composer and actor David Essex brings his Thanks for the Memories tour to Birmingham Symphony Hall on the 1st of September.
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context, Sting reportedly earns about $740,000 a year from Every Breath You Take, just from that one song. And a few years ago, he sold his entire songwriting catalogue, Police and solo stuff, to Universal for something north of $300 million.

0: parade. They beat Freiburg 3-0 in last night's final in Istanbul. And Ofcom says TikTok and YouTube aren't safe enough for children. The platforms insist their existing measures are enough. That's the latest. I'm Fayda Silver.
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2: Mostly clear this evening, but there will be some patchy fog and drizzle in the west. Any rain will spread across Northern Ireland and Scotland, leading to clearer spells overnight, a low of 12 degrees Celsius.
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That has been voted the most feel-good song of all time by scientists at a British university. Science has spoken. Queen, Don't Stop Me Now.

Peter Gabriel and Sledgehammer. When they were recording together, Peter Gabriel and his producer Daniel Lanois used to turn up to recording sessions wearing yellow construction hard hats to lighten the mood. And Lanois would shout, "Let's hit it with a sledgehammer." And Peter Gabriel filed that away. And the video for that became the most played video in MTV's entire history, made by the then unknown Adman Animations. You know, the Wallace and Gromit people. And it involved Peter Gabriel lying under a sheet of glass for 16 hours while each frame was shot one at a time. Now that's dedication to your art.

0: It's one of his most beautiful. Elton John, Mona Lisas and Mad Hatters.
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7: Boom Radio High Street History. Waterstones was founded by Glasgow's Tim Waterstone in 1982 with £6,000 redundancy from being sacked by W.H. Smith. His family owned just 3 books when he was growing up. Inspired by large American bookstores, he opened his first on Old Brompton Road, London, but left the first day's takings on the train. In 10 years, it had become the largest bookseller group in Europe. High Street History.

Steve Winwood, Valerie. He was 15 when he first played with the Spencer Davis Group. 15. And yet he sounded like he was a 40-year-old soul veteran from Memphis. That unmistakable voice, Steve Winwood and Valerie. And Smokey sings here on Boom. Smokey Robinson and Shop Around. Now, this is nice.

0: But you can't take my story away.
1: She comes from Bristol, and we like her a lot. Els Bailey, Can't Take My Story Away. Now, Andy Whittaker in Highcliffe. Good afternoon to you. Andy has picked today's Perfect 10, and Andy has chosen a rare track from The Hollies called Butterfly, which was the last album of theirs to feature Graham Nash. The album, says Andy, didn't do well, but this track, he says, this title track, he thinks that this is the most beautiful track that The Hollies have ever recorded. Andy says the melody, haunting sound and orchestration is wonderful. Andy writes, I commend this to the house.

0: Do you know what? I've never, ever played that on the air. Ever. And I'm pleased I have now. The Hollies and Butterfly. Today's Perfect 10, chosen by Andy Whittaker in Highcliffe. A quick reminder, if you've got a track that you think is perfect, and as you just heard, we don't just play the greatest hits here on Boom, we like to travel far and wide, then do please get in touch. 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

Written by Mick Rouse. Feel Like Making Love, Bad Company, and Simple Minds, Glittering Prize. So Bank Holiday is almost with us, and this Saturday at 4, over on our sister station Boom Rock, as the second part of the Saturday sequence, Nick Lowe will be joining Paul Robinson. Nick will be talking about his long and illustrious career, and Nick has got some fine stories. Nick Lowe with Paul Robinson over on Boom Rock this Saturday at 4.

0: That's Michelle Schott, When I Grow Up. By the way, I forgot to mention when I played Simple Minds that they just announced a few days ago that they've just finished recording their 20th studio album. So they're still going strong. No release date yet, but it is coming.
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1: A clear evening, but there will be some patchy fog and drizzle in the west. Some rain will spread across Northern Ireland and Scotland, but there'll be clear spells overnight. A low of 12 degrees Celsius. Jay!

Dusty in the middle of nowhere and Johnny Kidd and the Pirates shaken all over. Hello. Good evening. I'm Jane Markham here with you for the next couple of hours on Boom. Big thank you to Nicky for the last two. Mr. Orne, as it were. He's back tomorrow at four.

Paul Young, Come Back and Stay, and the Bee Gees, More Than a Woman before that. Well, you know that summer's on its way when the county shows start. Today it's the turn of the Devon County Show, not a million miles from me here in Somerset. The Duchess of Edinburgh was there to launch it, I think. But we consider the Devon Show a bit of a warm-up act for the big Somerset one, the Bath and West. That's next week. Although I think our Judy Spires might dispute that, her being from Devon and all. The highlight for me over recent years, though, at the Bath and West, as a hand spinner and a knitter myself, has to be the Dancing Sheep. I think they're there this year. It's all about showing off the different breeds, as well as sheep shearing demos. The dancing side, I suppose, is a bit of a side act. But by the end of it, you'll be able to tell your Lincoln Longwool from your blue-faced Leicester. Do look out for them if you go to your county show. They're a hoot.

0: 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And before that, Emil Ford and the Checkmates. And what do you want to make those eyes at me for?
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1: 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Holidaymakers from London started visiting its pebble beaches in the late 1700s. In 1962, Britain's first ever casino was opened in Brighton, and it's home to the oldest purpose-built cinema in the UK. ABBA won the Eurovision here in 1974, and Brighton became a city just over 20 years ago. Boom Radio, across the UK, including Brighton.

0: Thompson Twins, You Take Me Up, and Glen Campbell's Haunting Galveston before that. It's about 6:30 here on Boom Radio.
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2: Hello, I'm Faye De Silva with the latest business stories from Sky News. In the city, the FTSE's closed up 11 points at 10,443. Cheaper theme park and zoo tickets are among new cost of living measures announced by the Chancellor. Some industry leaders want a temporary VAT cut from 20% to 5% extended across hospitality. Rachel Reeves also says supermarkets should pass on savings from tax reductions on more than 100 imported foods, including biscuits. A Paris appeals court has found Airbus and Air France guilty of corporate manslaughter over a 2009 plane crash. An A330 came down in the Atlantic in a storm, killing 228 people. TUI's ended its sponsorship of Married at First Sight UK following allegations of rape and sexual misconduct on the show. The travel operators also cut ties with the reality programme's Australian spin-off. Channel 4 insists the well-being of contributors is a top priority. And BT says it's aiming to cut costs by a further £700 million over the next 4 years due to falling revenues. It's also extending its restructuring programme by a year to 2030.
3: A clear evening, but there will be some patchy fog and drizzle in the west. Some rain will spread across Northern Ireland and Scotland, but there'll be clear spells overnight. A low of 12 degrees Celsius.

The Stylistics, rock and roll, baby. A quick hello to Roger Jolly in Dorking, who emailed to say that we mustn't stop doing what we're doing. The music of our generation will never leave us. And he signs off, "Yours everlasting lovingly." See what you did there, Roger.

0: Alexis, Black Eyed Boy. I'm going to play a chart hit from Elvis next, and you have exactly a 111-to-1 chance of guessing which one I'm going to play.
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0: Home to Us, a new track on Paul McCartney's latest album, The Boys of Dungeon Lane. A duet with Ringo Starr, his first ever, apparently. And for the eagle-eared, you will also have heard the voice not only of Chrissie Hynde, but Charlene Spiteri. Absolutely brimming with stars.
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Peter Sarsted's Frozen Orange Juice. Hello, I'm Jane Markham. Dr. Nick is here later. We've known about the dangers of asbestos for many years, but there have been some recent cancer cases caused by exposure to it, reported in the papers recently, and Dr. Nick will tell us more at 7:30.

Handheld in black and white from Dollar. Hot chocolate before that, so you win again. I have two of this evening's great singer-songwriters' albums from the 1970s in my collection. One, though, isn't playable. A flatmate many years ago left it on a hot radiator, and the vinyl didn't take kindly to it. Not that I hold grudges, you understand. She is, however, still creating new music and says she'll never retire, although she rarely performs live nowadays. In 2012, however, on her Starlight tour of the UK, she asked local singer-songwriters in their hometowns to open her show. Terrifying or what? And she has more honorary degrees than you can shake a stick at, including one from the University of Birmingham, where she grew up. Liverpool John Moores awarded her one, as well as the University of the West Indies, to name but three. Who is she? Tell you after this.

0: Roy Orbison, Only the Lonely. And so to this evening's great singer-songwriter, who is Joan Armour Trading.
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0: You won't find another fool like me from the New Seekers at Amen Corners if paradise is half as nice. Dr. Nick is here, as he is every Thursday at this time. Nick, I know your subject this evening is asbestos, and we've known that's been a health hazard for years and years and years, but it has been appearing in stories in the press, I think. What have you come up with?
1: Many of the tabloids recently have been covering some stories of people who have sadly contracted asbestos cancer from their jobs. So I thought it'd be an important thing to talk about and to say, to flag up the fact that asbestos exposure is a risk factor for lung cancer. And in fact, the guidelines that we have in general practice for when we offer an urgent chest x-ray or we would consider an urgent chest x-ray involve if somebody has been exposed to asbestos or not. Currently, if somebody is aged 40 or more and they've got any of a certain set of symptoms, they would only need one of those symptoms if they've ever smoked or had asbestos exposure, but they would need two symptoms if they've never smoked or never had asbestos exposure. And those symptoms would be a persistent cough, persistent fatigue, shortness of breath, chest pain, weight loss, or appetite loss. So if there was one of those symptoms in somebody that had been exposed to asbestos or had ever smoked, then we would offer an urgent chest x-ray. And then the stronger recommendation for a chest x-ray would be in somebody that is age 40 or more who's got a persistent or recurrent chest infection. There are other signs and symptoms that you would go and see your doctor and they'd pick up as well, which would help them to decide what to do with you. But the bottom line is, if you've got anything of those symptoms, then you need to be checked over. And it then might become relevant whether or not you've been exposed to asbestos. Now, asbestos itself is something that we maybe think about from the past, but you know, anybody might have been exposed to asbestos if they worked in an industry such as building or construction, particularly going back to the 1950s up to the 1990s. However, even today, you could be exposed to asbestos if your job involves working in certain roles in older buildings. So examples would be things like heating and ventilation engineers, demolition workers, plumbers, construction workers, or electricians. Basically, if you think that you may have been exposed to asbestos in the past, then it's important to have a discussion with your GP and they will work out if you need to have a chest x-ray, and then they will organise that for you.

Alexander O'Neill, if you were here tonight, big thanks to Dr. Nick, who will be back on Tuesday after the bank holiday. I'm not sure what we're talking about then. It will be a surprise. Meanwhile, if you want to catch up with advice from former shows, he's on the website boomradio.co.uk under the Boom Talk tab.

0: Brenda Lee, who got her first recording contract when she was just 12 years old, known as Little Miss Dynamite. That was Emotions.
1: 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So Aldi don't do one. 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Even without a loyalty thingy.
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Wherever I lay my hat, that's my home from Marvin Gaye, with T-Rex and Children of the Revolution before that. Phil Riley's guest on Choices this evening is Randy Adelman, multi-award-winning musician, producer and composer of music for film and television. As a producer, he produced solo albums for the likes of The Carpenters, Barry Manilow and Dionne Warwick. And, well, there are many, many films to his name. Perhaps just to pull out two, Twins and Ghostbusters 2. He'll be talking about his life and choosing some of his favourite tunes when he's talking to Phil on Choices. That's tonight, here on Boom, at 9 o'clock.

0: Always good to get some new music from the likes of Squeeze. That is from their first album in 8 years, a collection of stories set in a fictional nightclub called Trixie's. That was Why Don't You.
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5: 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The legendary singer-songwriter Dean Friedman will be appearing in Belfast at the Crescent Arts Centre on August the 7th.
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4: 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We're here because you were there.

guaranteed to get me on the dance floor. The B-52's Love Shack. Lee Garrett before that, and You're My Everything. And that's it from me. I'm Jane Markham. I'll be back on Tuesday because it's a bank holiday weekend coming up with all sorts of treats for you here on Boom. Tomorrow, of course, at 6 o'clock, it's Steve England. And Kathy Kirby takes us to the news at 8 o'clock.

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You're with The Easy Hour here on Boom Radio. And if you're enjoying the music tonight, do try our sister station, Boom Light. She plays beautiful, easy listening and all your 50s favourites, night and day. Just ask your smart speaker to play Boom Light. And you can also find the station in many cities on DAB+.

the other day. It was my sister Carolyn saying, Aretha, come by when you can. I've got something that I want to say. And when I got there, she said, you know, rather than go through a long, drawn-out thing, I think the melody on the box will help me explain.

0: From the Sky News Centre at 9. New guidance confirms toilets should be used on the basis of biological sex. A code covers a range of scenarios, including competitive sport and hospital wards, following a Supreme Court ruling last year on the legal definition of a woman. Trans activists warn the advice has an exclusionary call. Boss of the Sex Matters charity, Maya Forstater, rates it 8 out of 10.
1: It also says how transgender people's rights are protected, which means where you have a separate sex facility, it's often helpful to have a unisex option. And in most large buildings, that already exists.
0: Chancellor Rachel Reeves has announced a raft of new cost of living measures.
2: A temporary cut in the rate of VAT on summer attractions from 20% to 5% over the summer holidays. This will apply to ticket prices for both adults and children.
0: She also confirmed to MPs children under 15 will get free bus travel in England in August. Other measures include a 10p per mile increase in tax-free mileage rates, backdated to April. But some hospitality leaders say the summer support should have been extended across the whole sector. The Tories have criticised the overall economic picture. Two men have been charged with the murder of a man in East Belfast. The 51-year-old victim died in hospital on Saturday, 4 days after an alleged assault in flats on the Holyrood Road. UK net migration's fallen to its lowest level since the start of the COVID pandemic. The figures for the 12 months to December are down almost 50%. Files on Andrew Mountbatten-Windsor's appointment as UK trade envoy in 2001 have been released. They reveal the late Queen was very keen for her son to take on the role. And Manchester United defender Harry Maguire has revealed he's been left out of England's World Cup squad. Manager Thomas Tuchel's been calling players up before announcing his group tomorrow. That's the latest. I'm Faye De Silva.
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4: Patchy rain and fog throughout the morning in the northwest and some western areas, otherwise dry with a good deal of very warm or hot sunshine developing. A high of 26 degrees Celsius.
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6: He is a songwriter, a producer, and has worked with huge stars, including The Carpenters, Barry Manilow and Dionne Warwick. He's also written the music for some of the biggest films of the last 40 years, including Twins, Ghostbusters 2, Kindergarten Cop, Last of the Mohicans and Beethoven. However, he's probably most well known to us as the man who recorded Uptown Uptempo Woman. He is Randy Adelman. Randy, welcome to Boom Radio.
7: Nice to be here.
6: Hey, it's great. It's great to have you here. You're touring very briefly in the UK in June. Just three gigs. There's one in Southampton, one in London and one in Esher. This is a sort of intimate gig, is it? You're sitting at the piano, you're playing some songs?
7: Sitting at the piano, just talking about my, I want you to, BS, you know. It's not really supposed to be an autobiographical thing, but of course it turns out at this point that it is, because it's all the stuff, whether songs or scores. And that's what I'm playing. So I talk a little about it. And that's, you know, it's really become, you know, a very autobiographical kind of thing.
6: And is it audience participation? Can people stand up and ask you a question?
7: Absolutely not. No. They sit down, they shut up, and I play for 2 hours without an intermission.
6: Okay, fantastic. So London, Southampton and Esher.
7: That doesn't sound very welcoming, but, you know, it is. It's fun.
6: And we're going to see you again later in the year when your new album comes out. We're going to play a little track from that later. Great. So fantastic. Those are the dates. And let's hear a piece of music, which I'm sure you're going to be playing as part of that show, which is a song which you wrote, but Barry Manilow picked up. Is there a story behind him finding Weekend in New England?
7: Oh, no. Yes, he didn't. Yeah, he really didn't find it. It was Well, there's a long story behind that song, and I won't get into it at all. But I was in London, my first time on Top of the Pops, doing, I think, my remake of an old song called Concrete and Clay.
6: Yeah, yeah.
7: And I remember I came back to my hotel and got a call from who? Clive Davis, you know? You don't get a call from Clive Davis. That's a big deal. Anyway, blah, blah, blah. He said that he had this album, which he never would have heard. No one would have played it for him. But I had this hit in England at the time. And he said, there's this song I like, and he liked the chorus of it. But to be honest with you, it was kind of a jazz verse, and he couldn't musically get into it. And so he asked me to do something, and I was very close to saying, hey, you know what? That's the song. I'm not going to change it, but I didn't. I went downstairs in the bar of the hotel that night, and in about 10 or 15 minutes, kind of rewrote the verses so it was easier to digest. Went in the next morning, sent a little piano demo to his hotel, and 3 weeks later, Barry had recorded the whole song. So it was kind of, you know, interesting when you write a song, you live with the song you write. So I did quickly a kind of rewrite. I mean, I did it. He didn't rewrite anything. But it was odd when I heard it the first time because it was a fully blown Barry Manilow production of this song that I had rewritten in 10 or 15 minutes. So that's the Weekend in New England story.

0: Weekend in New England, Barry Manilow, rewritten especially for him from the original that was written by our guest on Choices this week, who is Randy Edelman. Randy, you were born in New Jersey, I think, in 1947. So does that mean you were perfectly placed to absorb sort of rock and roll and doo-wop in the 50s when you were being absorbed?
1: In a way, I guess yes. Because, you know, by the time I got to be 8 or 9 years old, Elvis Presley had come in. And so I think maybe it was a good time to absorb that stuff from the radio. But I was strictly a classical pianist, you know, but I always liked pop music. And so I did get into it, even though I didn't, you know, nobody was a musician or into music really. And so I didn't think of it like I was going to do this for my life. I didn't know what I was going to do, but, you know, I was kind of just like everybody else playing sports and all that kind of stuff.
0: How did music end up being a career then, if it wasn't all encompassing at home?
1: Well, I was right away from the beginning playing the piano, but then we don't have time for me to get into my whole history. But when I was in high school, I went out for some strange reason to Cincinnati, Ohio, you know, the University of Cincinnati, which had a great music conservatory, but I was in pre-med and studying piano at the conservatory. And one day I saw a girl in a band and I said, and I met her and told her, you should record one of my songs. Well, I hadn't written a song in my life. So, you know, Phil, it's always about a girl, right? It's always about a girl.
0: Always.
1: And that's the truth. So I did write a terrible song and brought kids from the conservatory into a place called King Records. And if you're a student, which you are, of history, you will know King Records was the home of somebody named James Brown.
0: Yeah.
1: And the day I went in there to record that song, and I conducted a little string section of kids I bought from the conservatory, guess who walks in the studio?
0: Wow.
1: But James Brown. And they saw this kid, and they decided, oh, you know what, instead of going at that time to Chicago or Memphis, not Nashville, when they wanted to record strings or horns on records, they say, hey, we can bring this kid in and he'll write these parts because he looks like he knows what he's doing. I had no clue. And so that kind of started, that funny little episode started me off doing arrangements and learning about recording. So by the time I got out of that school, I had a bag full of tricks.
0: Let's not play James Brown. Let's play the first record you ever bought. And you told me it was Benny King.
1: Oh, God, I had gotten a wrestling injury in school, separated my collarbone from my shoulder. And the school principal drove me to the hospital. And on the radio was this song, and that was it. And, you know, it was just such a great sound. And I just loved it. You know, Benny King, Spanish Harlem. And then subsequently in my new shows, I decided to do it. But I never knew who wrote that song. Do you know who wrote that song? Lieber and a guy by the name of Phil Spector.
0: Oh, yeah. Wow.
1: Yeah, no, well, I didn't know it. And that's who's it. So Lieber, couldn't make it that day. So this little wise guy kid who was trying to do all this stuff, Phil Spector, you know, you can imagine, sat down with him. And that's whose name is on the record. That's the name is on it.

0: Spanish Harlem, Ben E. King, written by Phil Spector and Jerry Lieber, and picked by our guest on Choices, is his first record.
1: Yeah, and you hear all those nice string parts and orchestrations, you know, so there's a reason, you know.
0: Randy Edelman's our guest. Coming next, how he got his big break on Broadway.
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0: He is a songwriter, a producer, has worked with huge stars, including The Carpenters, Barry Manilow, Dionne Warwick. He's also written the music for some of the biggest films of the last 40 years. He is Randy Edelman, and he's briefly in the UK, Esher, Southampton, London in June. Let's go back to your break. Did you start professionally in the pit orchestras in Broadway?
1: Not really. I mean, I came to New York with that little bag of tricks I told you about, all those R&B tracks and stuff. And I, you know, you do a variety of things. I was like 20 years old or something. I was fortunate enough to get a job playing in the pit of a Broadway show. Now, that's a primo union job if you're a kid. Yeah. You can imagine how many great pianists and people in the musical theater are looking to play in the pit of a show. Anyway, I got that job, and that, funnily enough, led very quickly. It's not like something I made a career of. It led to people seeing me and asking me to write arrangements and go on the road as a music director. While I was doing that when I was very young, the singer-songwriter thing was happening. You know, I was listening to all these albums and started writing songs. So that it all happened very, very quickly. Yeah, but I didn't do that long, you know.
0: And the Carpenters, you ended up being almost their warm-up guy, didn't you? How did that happen?
1: Oh, my God. It was insane. I did my first album. These are all stories. Believe me, I don't tell them in my act because I don't have time, just like now. But the Carpenters, who I'd never heard of at the time, heard my first album, which too many people hadn't heard. And the brother, Richard, who is a very talented arranger and pianist, really responded to my piano playing and recorded a song from that album called Piano Picker, a song I almost didn't even put on the album because it was so silly. The rest of the songs were, you know, sad songs about how my girl at the time had dumped me, you know. But anyway, he recorded that song. Of course, that's not the song I wanted him to record. But when you have nobody who knows who you are buying your album, and suddenly the Carpenters, who are selling zillions of albums, record this song on an album that sold 6-7 million copies, and surprised me by calling me and saying, "Hey, why don't you open for us?" I hadn't played in front of my mother. And so that was my first gig. And that's when they were playing, you know, not concert halls, field houses, you know,
0: big,
1: athletic.
0: Yeah,
1: so that, you know, that was a nice, you know, and the next day I opened for Frank Zappa, which was a completely different audience. So I really got my feet wet very quickly doing this, being a quote artiste, which was never in my plans in the first place.
0: Yeah, let's hear one of the Carpenters tracks that you wrote that they recorded. This is I Can't Make Music.
6: Here I am just sitting around with an old piano and a vacant room.

0: Carpenter's I Can't Make Music, written by Randy Edelman and performed by Richard and Karen. We'll come back to your chart success shortly, because you did have some chart success, but really, I mean, you are more of a movie guy.
1: Okay. You can't just do movies. I didn't get into it till later. What I was a serious musician, conservatory graduate, conducting, orchestrating. So I had that ability, but from the time when I had lots of success as a songwriter and producer till I got my first big break to do a movie was 20 years, okay? So you don't just, and you don't come to Hollywood and start scoring these big movies. So it took a certain thing, and luckily I was ready. There's a lot of, I won't mention any names, but there's a lot of people who write songs. Everybody wants to score the movie, and they get one movie, and they have to call 50 people to help them. Yeah. Luckily, I had the background, and I fell into it, and suddenly went on a journey for 25 years, locked in this room right here, and never, by the way, never, ever, ever wrote another song. Never. And didn't want to, had no interest, and it wasn't my job. When you score a film, there are no songs in films. There are now montages of pre-recorded songs or something, but the old days of Moon River being a theme of a film called Breakfast at Tiffany's, those days are gone. So I just did my thing, loved it, and then recently, in the scheme of things, got back into songwriting, which I'm very happy to do.
0: Yeah, and amongst the many people that you work with, is it fair that Ivan Reitman was maybe the closest guy, the guy you work with most often?
1: I worked with a bunch of people, but Ivan, yes, and Ivan was an example of somebody who made, you know, brilliant comedies, yeah, but was not a funny guy. You know, so I did many, many films of him. Whereas somebody like someone, you'll know the name, the best director ever, like my favorite director when I work with him, an Englishman named Alan Parker. Yeah. He was an example of a guy who made, whether it was Mississippi Burning or Midnight Express or very serious pictures. Jackie and I used to run to any picture that guy did that came out. Yeah. He was like a beer-drinking North Londoner, and you know what I mean? So it's very interesting, these guys. And there's another guy who I did My Cousin Vinny with named Jonathan Lynn, who's actually an English. He did the Yes Minister.
0: He did, yeah.
1: Yes, and he was a great guy. And then there was like Michael Mann on Last of the Mohicans and Ron Howard and all kinds of different people who were directors. But Ivan and I did a number of films together, but there were others and other people who made different kinds of films like Gettysburg and more serious things that I did.
0: Yeah, yeah. Now, let's play a track from your new album. So this album is coming out later this year. It's called Green Park. So
1: yes.
0: This is the first time this will have been played on UK radio. And this is an instrumental track from the album. What's it called?
1: It's called Farewell to Down Street, which is a street that I stay on across the street from the hotel where my window overlooks Green Park. See, there's a method in all this.
0: Oh, very clever.

0: Farewell to Down Street. That's a lovely instrumental track from the new album from Randy Adelman, which will be due out later this year.
1: Yeah, soon, you know, a couple of months, don't
0: we? Yeah, soon, yeah. And we'll see you back over here in the UK.
1: I'm going to be back over there in your show, debuting it in September.
0: Many awards, nominations, BMIs, Emmys, nominations for BAFTAs and Golden Globes. No Oscar nomination, though, Randy. What's gone wrong there?
1: I don't know what's wrong with them, but you know what? Do I care? Not at all. You know what I mean? You do this, the fact that you can do it and you're creating music in whatever genre every day. Seriously, I'm not just saying that. That's why you do it. I've had more than my enough, you know, swipes at those kinds of things. But, it you know, so that's really the joy in it. The other stuff is gravy, you know.
0: Now, for somebody who's spent his entire life writing songs, it's interesting that the first big hit you had in the US and the UK was a cover of somebody else's song. Why did you decide to cover Concrete and Clay?
1: Really simple. I had done, by the time I was 25 years old, 3 albums. I thought the songs were great, blah, blah, blah. I was lucky to get a chance to do them. Different now. People can do albums in their bedroom with the technology. But anyway, to answer your question, I got a chance to do my 4th album. And I remember saying, you're going to have to do something that's overtly commercial. But at that time, it wasn't a cool thing. But I decided to take a song I had always loved that always felt it was like a demo. There was something wrong with it. And it had an interesting Mexican South American beat called Concrete and Clay. And it was not a big, big, big hit. And so I went in and did it. I think I did 2 or 3 other songs. And that came out. And so that's why I did it. I mean, I did it to overtly do something that may strike a note. And you know what? It did not here. But guess what? It did in England.
0: Yeah.
1: So that was great. You know, I felt like, and I used my arranging skill, and I had Nigel Olsen and Dee Murray from Elton John's band. I actually got them their green cards here in the States by doing that that album. So it had a great group of people, and I just did it as a lark, really. But it turns out that it was a good idea.

0: Bundy Adelman and his version of Concrete and Clay, a top 10 hit, I think, over here in the UK. Around that time, lots of things happening in your life, as well as having big hit singles. I think that was the time when you got married to Jackie DeShannon.
1: Just about that time, yeah.
0: Shall we play one of her big hits? Are we allowed to play her?
1: Yeah, you're allowed to play one that she wrote, you know.
0: Yeah, Jackie DeShannon, this is Put a Little Love in Your Heart.

0: Jackie DeShannon, put a little love in your heart. Jackie is married to this week's guest on Choices, who is Randy Adelman. And she's coming over with you. You won't be getting her on stage, though, will you, in June?
1: She will not do that, but she is coming. Normally, you know, we like to just travel. You know, we just don't normally, especially when I'm doing concerts or stuff. But yeah, she is coming over. She loves England, you know.
0: Yeah.
1: I mean, she came over originally with The Searchers, When You Walk in the Room, and Mary and Faithful and that whole thing.
0: Yeah.
1: I mean, this is before my time, you know.
0: Yeah, okay. Right, let's have a track from an album. I think you released this, a couple of years ago, Waltzing on a High Wire. And this is a song called Birds of Freedom. Tell us about this.
1: It's kind of a folky-sounding track. Each track on this album is kind of, I like to think, a different style and musically. And so this is my tribute to a lot of the folk peace songs I heard a while back, and so that's what it is. You can hear that in the lyric. A little different, but you know, that's what it is.

0: Birds of Freedom by Randy Edelman. Randy is our guest on Choices This Week. Coming next, the song he wishes he'd written.
1: What brings you to Curry's today?
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0: He is a songwriter, a producer, has worked with huge stars, including The Carpenters, Barry Manilow and Dionne Warwick. He's also written the music for some of the biggest films of the last 40 years, including Twins, Ghostbusters 2, Kindergarten Cop, Last of the Mohicans and Beethoven. However, he's probably best known to most of us as the man who recorded Uptown, Uptempo Woman. He is Randy Edelman. And he's in the UK in June for three gigs, one in Southampton, one in London at La Crazy Cox, and then one in Esher in Surrey. Is performing something you enjoy? Randy, you said you've been sort of stuck in a studio for 30 years, but do you enjoy getting out?
3: You know what? If I didn't enjoy it, I wouldn't do it, but I don't take it that seriously. And, you know, I'm on my own. I don't have to bring anybody with me. I get up at a piano, make sure the sound system is fine, and get to play, which was my first love always, you know, playing. So, I'm having a really good time. I just did Carnegie Hall in New York. It's sort of something I really didn't plan on, especially after all the years when I'm still writing movie scores. But it's working out because, as I said, I go by myself, you know.
0: Yeah.
3: It's not a big hassle on the road.
0: And do you enjoy the raconteur element of this, of telling a story? Is that part of the fun for you?
3: You know what I do? I'm starting to, because at the beginning, you know, when you have to get up in front of people and you're not used to it, because I'm not really a performer. I did it years ago with some of those early songs, but then I obviously was locked in this room or a room. It's difficult, but as long as I stick to telling the truth and fun stories about all this stuff, and they are fun. Yeah. I find it's kind of interesting, and I'm kind of getting a little better on it, you know, so I know when there's going to be a laugh or a clap or something like that. So it's comfortable now.
0: I asked you to think of a song that you wished you'd written, and of course, all of the musicians, when they come on the show and we ask them about this, the vast majority will pick something by the Beatles.
3: Yeah, because my wife, Jackie DeShannon, was their opening act on their big tour when they came over here. Again, before my time. But that's not the reason. There is a reason, though. Better reason than anything you're saying. So what did I pick?
0: Long and Winding Road.
3: And guess who produced that?
0: Bill Spector.
3: That's right. Hello. Now, I could have picked a lot of things, and I do love that song. And the track that he's put down by McCartney for putting too much, you know, orchestration on, and then McCartney took it off. I still like that anyway. So is it a great production? Maybe not, but the song is great. And there's a tie-in. Look how many years different between Spanish Harlem and that.

0: Beatles, the long and winding road picked by this week's guest, who is Randy Adelman. Music's such a big part of your life. Do you do anything else to unwind, Randy? Do you stay fit, go walking, riding horses?
1: Well, I do walk. It's nice and flat around here. Go riding, no. I used to play a bit of a kind of not a great game of tennis, but recently I've stopped doing that. But, you know, I stay relatively in good shape.
0: And take us back to 1976 and Uptown Uptempo Woman. Was there a woman that song was about?
1: I wish I could make something out. Not really. You know, it's really a made-up story because it's what's it based on? But I had this idea and I started singing. That's how I do some of these songs. A lot of times it's a central idea. I could have made a great story up, you know, or it was about Jackie or something. But it wasn't. It's just, you know, a guy that goes out.
0: Well, what was Jackie's reaction to the song when she heard this song about...
1: Nothing. No one ever mentioned that song. On that album, no one... I'll tell you what. On that album, no one mentioned that song. And no one mentioned Weekend in New England. Nothing. Zero. Until, you know, because that album, it was around a little while, months and months and months, before that record Concrete Clay happened in England. And so what I'm saying is people would listen to that album, they would mention Highway Affair, Farewell to Fairbanks, You, which was a song that the Carpenters did that's on that album. But they never mentioned Uptown Uptempo Woman until... Well, maybe, I don't know if they're still around, a station that started at that time called Capital Radio. I went in there and did a show, and they sat down and played that song at the piano. And they said, is that on your album? I said, yeah. And the next thing I know, they made a Pie. That was the label. Not a good label in that would distribute it. They made them release it as a single.
0: How fantastic. Well, a couple of those Capital Radio presenters are still working for us here at Boom.
1: Really? Give them my best.
0: We will. It's a brilliant song. It's still loved by audiences. I guess the reaction to it is phenomenal when you perform it.
1: Well, you know what? I love it because it's original and a unique from a musical standpoint. That's what makes it worthwhile for me. And I sit down, play a few notes, and everybody knows what it is.
0: Great. Well, look, it's been fantastic talking to you this evening on Boom Radio. Best of luck with your one-man shows and best of luck with the new album when it comes out. And we'll see you back here in the autumn.
1: Absolutely. So I will see you in the fall and we'll play Green Park, a lot different style than these other things.
0: Right. Randy Adelman, it's been fantastic talking to you on Boom. Thank you so much.
1: Thanks, Phil. Take care.
2: It started out in innocence, the way that most things do. 1,000 people crammed in one place, but the only face was you.

Oh, you gotta sing along to that one, don't you? The Beach Boys there, and Darling. Good evening to you, moon bathers and bed warmers. And thank you very much to Phil Riley for the excellent interview he had there with singer-songwriter Randy Adelman. What a star. Well, it is our final show for this week before the bank holiday weekend. Are you looking forward to it? Some time off from work, if that is indeed the case for you. It's Diana with you right through until midnight tonight.

Johnny Hates Jazz and Shattered Dreams, and Linda Carr with High Wire. It's our final cryptic clue for the week, and it is a very well-known singer who's still going strong, male singer from the 60s, for our cryptic clue tonight. And the clue that I'm giving you for the song that he sang back in the 60s is this: Take What You Want. Take What You Want. That is the cryptic clue for a well-known male singer who's still going strong back in the 60s. Take What You Want. Have a think about it. If you're on my Facebook page, you can pop it under cryptic clue. If not, don't worry about it. Just for a bit of fun, wait for the answer to come up around 10:30 tonight.

tell somebody loves you. You're nobody, till somebody cares. You may be queen, you may possess

Some duets back in the past were absolutely perfect, weren't they? Marvin Gaye and Kim Weston there, When We're Together. And Dinah Washington, love that woman's voice. You're nobody till somebody loves you. But that could be you loving you as well. That's okay. This guy never does anything wrong in my books. Absolutely brilliant. Eric Clapton with One Woman here on Boom.

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9: Warrington. Once known around the world for wire production, the Golden Gates at its town hall were designed for Sandringham Palace, but rejected by Queen Victoria. Humphrey Bogart and Bob Hope visited the airfield here to entertain the servicemen at the huge US Air Force base, and Warrington was chosen as the site for the UK's first IKEA. Boom Radio, across the UK, including Warrington.

go west and we close our eyes. And Jackson Browne, Doctor My Eyes. Oh, I love listening to Jackson Browne. Such a great sound. And I don't think a lot of stations played much of him. But here we are with Boom. Absolutely brilliant music. And it's time now for the Lovin' the 63 in a row. Tonight dedicated to Susan Lyons from Gateshead. She says, my friend and I keep attempting the cryptic clue. Keep up with the amazing songs. We're loving the show. That's the two Susies in Gateshead. I am dedicating Lovin' the 60s to you tonight. And the clue I gave you was, take what you want.

0: Oh, we all know that number, don't we? Wilson Pickett in 6345789. Marianne Faithful, Come and Stay With Me. And our cryptic clue tonight for loving the 60s three in a row was Take What You Want, and the answer, Tom Jones, and Help Yourself. And they were dedicated to the two Susies in Gateshead. Hope you managed to get them right tonight.
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Oh, the magic of the Steve Miller Band. Do love that song, Abracadabra. Do you have any magic in your life these days? I certainly hope so. We've got the Luke Love coming up very shortly, just after Gladys Knight and the Pips here on Boom Radio.

Good evening. It's 11 o'clock. Time now for the Luca Love Tonight, dedicated to Denise and Mickey Jones in Mablethorpe. Enjoy.

0: Oh, the magic of Stevie Wonder there with If It's Magic. Natalie Cole with Miss You Like Crazy and Bob Dylan, Lay, Lady Lay. That was our Luca Love tonight, dedicated to Denise and Mickey Jones in Mablethorpe, who said they're gathering all the family for the bank holiday weekend for a big barbecue. Let's hope the weather is decent. That's the main thing, isn't it? Or just put a grill on indoors. The main thing is getting all the family together. Quite magical, isn't it? Have yourself a great weekend.
1: Poets often use many words to say a simple thing. It takes thought

0: Crowded House and Four Seasons in one day. I reckon that they have been to Ireland and then to the UK like I did. I was in Ireland at 18 and 21 in the UK. It is definitely Four Seasons in one day over here, isn't it?
1: He's the mastermind behind many of UK pop's most enduring hits. You gotta be cruel to be kind. From his partnership with Dave Evans to producing multiple albums for Elvis Costello, I'm Paul Robinson. 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
6: Boom Radio, High Street History. Thornton's was founded in Sheffield in 1911 by Joseph Thornton. It was a family business, and Joseph's son Norman played a key role managing the store when he was just 14. First selling toffees and boiled sweets, Norman was joined by brother Stanley to create a range of handmade truffles and fondants. Its signature toffee arrived in the 20s, and Thornton's even survived the wartime sugar rationing. High Street History.

Swing out, sister, and forever blue. And it's time now to look back in musical history on this day, May the 21st, going back to 1971, when Marvin Gaye released his celebrated 11th studio album, What's Going On? Now, the concept album, which revolved around the bittersweet homecoming of Vietnam vet, delivered pointed social commentary about inequality in America. And a landmark title, What's Going On, marked a turning point in his career as well, finding the Prince of Motown, as he was known, swapping his upbeat singles for those honest and introspective lyrics. Considered to be one of the greatest albums of all time, and I have to agree, it's brilliant. The LP was met with broad critical acclaim and commercial success, including the title tracks Mercy, Mercy Me, Inner City Blues, Make Me Wanna Holler, songs that make you think and make you feel. That's what Marvin was about when he got to that album, wasn't he?

0: Denise Williams and Free, and the Moody Blues Voices in the Sky. Now, do remember on this bank holiday weekend, I love May, don't you? 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

0: dancing on this earth for a short while. Oh, very young, what will you leave us this time?
1: Cat Stevens, Oh, Very Young. Do you ever go back through your photograph albums and look at yourself when you were 16, 17, 18, and then you look at yourself now and you think, you know, I've had a brilliant life.
2: Ah, you're off to see his folks again because you're a good daughter-in-law. And you do love them. But dear God, their coffee. You didn't agree to that in the wedding vows. 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

I speak to Barbara? Barbara, this is Shirley. You might not know who I am, but the reason I'm calling you is because I was going through my old man's pockets this morning, and I just happened to find your name and number. So woman to woman, I don't think it's being any more than fair than to call you and let you know where I'm coming from. Now, Barbara, I don't know how you're gonna take this, but whether you be cool or come out of a bag on me, you see, it really doesn't make any difference. But it's only fair that I let you know that the man you're in love with, he's mine. From the top of his head to the bottom of his feet, the bed he sleeps in, and every piece of food he eats. You see, I make it possible. The clothes on his back, I buy them. The car he drives, I pay the note every month. So I'm telling you these things to let you know how much I love that man. And woman to woman, I think you'll understand.

Shirley Brown, Woman to Woman. And we also heard from the Mersey Beats, I Think of You. Now here's a commercial message from our friends at the Oldie magazine. It's a witty monthly escape which was started by Richard Ingrams back in 1992. And in this month's issue, there's a celebration of Marilyn Monroe, who would have been 100 this year. They reveal her favourite books, one which is going to be surprising. And Stephen Fry recently said, I think the Oldie these days is simply the best magazine there is. We have an exclusive deal for Boom Radio listeners as well, where you can subscribe for 3 issues of The Oldie for just £1. 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

It's just the thought of you, the very thought of you, my love, the thought of you, I love the

Joe Cocker teamed up so well with Jennifer Warnes there, Up Where We Belong. And Joe Williams, The Very Thought of You. I'll be back with you again Monday, Bank Holiday Monday night. We'll have a great time together. And our food for thought tonight is this: love and compassion are necessities, not luxuries. Without them, humanity cannot survive. Have yourself a gorgeous night's rest and a fabulous bank holiday weekend. I'll catch up with you again on Monday. Nighty night.

0: From the Sky News Centre at midnight, new government guidance has been published around how equality law should be applied to single-sex spaces in England, Wales and Scotland. It confirms hospitals can lawfully provide women or men only wards, which exclude trans patients of the opposite biological sex. It also reiterates rules around competitive sport. It's after a Supreme Court ruling last April stating sex means biological sex. Trans woman Carly has noticed a shift in attitudes since.
1: It's vile. Some of it is vile. It leads to me being called a paedophile or mentally ill online. I don't want to be constantly in the media. I would like just to live my life quietly.
0: The Chancellor says supermarkets should pass savings on to customers from a reduction in import taxes on around 100 food products. It's temporary, as is a cut in VAT on theme park and museum tickets for the summer, as part of a series of measures to ease the cost of living. Documents suggest the late Queen pressed for her son, the former Prince Andrew, to be appointed Britain's trade envoy. He held the role for a decade from 2001. TUI's ended its sponsorship of Married at First Sight UK. Allegations have been made of sexual offences during filming, with the men accused denying the claims. Thousands of Aston Villa fans lined the streets of Birmingham earlier to celebrate their Europa League success.
2: I was in natural tears when I saw the Europa League trophy last night in the Utilities Arena, and I could not stop crying.
3: Last time we won something was 30 years ago, and it's just the best feeling ever.
4: I'm 22 years old and we've never won a cup in my entire life, and it doesn't get better than this.
0: They beat Freiburg 3-0 in last night's final in Istanbul. And Partick's Thistle and St Mirren have shared a 1-1 draw in the first leg of their Scottish Premiership playoff. That's the latest. I'm Daisy Steele.
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6: Boom Radio! Yes, a bank holiday weekend is almost upon us, and this will not be the time when you want to get caught in traffic jams. In the end, it'll probably be one of the hottest late spring holidays we've enjoyed. Just a few meteorological bumps in the road, not least the increasing humidity, which won't suit everyone. We still have a few splashes of rain left over western Scotland and parts of Northern Ireland today. Everywhere is going to be warmer, 23 to 28 degrees, with the highest temperatures lying across eastern England. There is the risk of odd thunderstorms in the southeast on Saturday, but largely dry and very warm and sultry for most. Similar temperatures, but then the peak of the heat arrives Sunday into Monday as more places climb to 30 degrees and threaten the record of 32.8 back in 1944. 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
7: Dave!

America, it was known as A Message to Michael, but in the UK, Adam Faith recorded A Message to Martha in 1964, and that was Adam's last top 20 hit. And that Bacharach and David masterpiece opens up Friday morning on the Boom Night Ride. I'm Dave Brown, in for Derek Webster for the final time, and thank you, Diana Luke, for a lovely week of shows, as always. Have a great weekend, my darling. She will be back on Bank Holiday Monday night.

0: That tune reminds me of when I took a coach holiday from Norwich to Malgrat on Spain's Costa Brava in the mid-1980s, and the journey, especially through France, to get to the Spanish border seemed to go on forever. Magna Carta on that highway to Spain on the Boom Night Ride, and they followed Judy Zook and Stay With Me Till Dawn. Dawn will be way past my bedtime, but I think I can manage some fine songs between now and 2 a.m.
1: I was toting my pack along the dusty Winnemucca Road, when along came a semi with a high-end canvas-covered load. If you're going to Winnemucca Mac with me, you can ride. And so I climbed into the cab and then I settled down inside. He asked me if I'd seen a road with so much dust and sand, and I said, listen,

Parkersburg, Parkersburg, Gravelburg, Colorado, Ellensburg, Rexburg, Vicksburg, Eldorado, Laramore, Atmore, Havistall, Chattanooga, Chasta, Nebraska, Alaska, Opelika, Baraboo, Waterloo, Kalamazoo, Kansas City, Sioux City, Cedar City, Dodge City, Water.

0: The Man in Black, Johnny Cash on the Boom Night Ride, and I've been everywhere. Can you remember, were you there that night when he played the Ipswich Regent Theatre in the 90s? He was just brilliant. His wife, June Carter Cash, was there, with the whole Carter Cash family and the cream of Nashville's players. Such wonderful memories keep flooding back. The power of great music. This is Dave Brown, Friday morning with Keith Urban and Michael MacDonald together. This is new to Boom. It's called We Go Back.
1: You-

0: It's got a lovely summery vibe, that, hasn't it? That's Australian country superstar Keith Urban with Michael MacDonald. He needs no introduction, and that's a brand new song to Boom Radio. It's called We Go Back, and I hope you enjoyed it.
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8: Stamford. This Lincolnshire town is famed

and more today than yesterday. I must dig out the Andy Williams version of that song for another time. And they followed Pratt and McLean and the theme from Happy Days. I can hear Henry Winkler right now as the Fonz in my head saying stuff like, "Hey, Cunningham."

Babs and Barry, Barbara Streisand and Barry Gibb from their Guilty album. Was it really 1980 on the Boom Night Ride? And what kind of fool? And we heard the crooner from West Ham, the late Al Saxon, with There I Said It Again. And this is Dave Brown nudging us gently closer to the weekend. And I'm saying a very good morning to Patricia Peel in Liverpool. Thank you very much for your kind email. And thank you for listening to the Boom Night Ride this week, while Derek Webster is on a well-deserved holiday.

0: That's an early example of the Philly sound on the Boom Night Ride from the vastly underrated Ronnie Dyson, who's sadly no longer with us. What a beautiful voice. And that's Just Oh Wanna Be Lonely.
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The big voices of the casinos on the Boom Night Ride, Then You Can Tell Me Goodbye, and Elvis Was Paralyzed. And this is Dave Brown, and just ahead of Rod Stewart with a very special guest, here's a commercial word from our friends at Authentic India Tours. 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So you're not dealing with a call centre, you're dealing with people. 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Oh, by the way, they're at the Hay Festival, 21st to the 31st of May. So if you're going, make sure to pop by and mention Boom. And as promised, is Rod Stewart and special guest George Benson.

I beg your pardon, madam. The captain and Tennille on the Boom Night Ride. You've never done it like that. Ooh, missus. I played a singer called Ronnie Dyson earlier in the show, and I mentioned how underrated he was. Here's another singer who, in my opinion, falls into that category. It's the superb B.J. Thomas.

BJ Thomas, the singer best remembered for Raindrops Keep Falling on My Head, but in the States he made some fine records, including that one, Hooked on a Feeling, on the Boom Night Ride. I've a feeling the news at one is on the way, taking us there, Kid Creole and the Coconuts.